do what they told you. 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Now you do what they told you. 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

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Well, I guess it's a bit of a sex thing on Pornhub. Pandemic is trending. This really isn't normal. Feeling pretty mortal. 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Now I'm nearly total. Thinking about them. 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I'm really need a snorkel. I'ma still stay home though.

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Deep down in the jungle, last I banged in my first bongo. Every monkey like to be in my place instead of me, cause I'm the king of bongo, baby, I'm the king of bongo bong.

school. And it's like, yo, if I would've watched interviews sooner, bro, we were so alike. It's unfortunate because it's like, yo, when people die, that's when we like, you know? Because your remorse kind of makes you check them out, bro.

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Radio Spin. 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Baby, how you feeling? 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

0: I'm different, yeah, I'm different. I'm different, yeah, I'm different. I'm different, yeah, I'm different. Pull up to the scene with my silly messin'.
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You know what I'm saying? 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Maybe like

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There's going to be another cat coming out looking like me, sounding like me next year. I know this. It'll be a flip side to what you did. Somebody else trying to spin off like some

Radio Spin. 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Yeah.

0: militant realism. 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We ain't no civilians. I'm in the gauntlet of Marcus Aurelius till we get free. Yeah.
1: You have 1 minute left.
2: All right, I love y'all, man. Everybody.

0: Makes sense if you kind of forget that it's somebody's 12-year-old innocent kid that they trying to arrest for being on the other side of a fence.
1: Fake fence.
0: But what do I know?
1: Fake border.
0: What do I know? Mm-hmm.

0: Oh, you wasn't talking that when I put you up, though.
1: Up, man. Some tiny minutes,
2: yo, put me up on that, all right?
0: Hey, put you up on this flip, man.
2: Yeah, where's going, yo?
0: Yo, man, who got my fat cap?
3: Oh, no, kid.
0: This ain't the same.
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It's everything you knew, pa. It's everything they shoot for, based on what you here for. They never could have been more right if your type is the hair wrong. Heirlooms and accessories all hang so pleasantly. Pass that to who you love, treat that like weaponry. Heirlooms and accessories all

Black people, representation, reparations, or revolution? Because, like, we probably can't have, like, all of them because they cancel each other out. So this is what we get if we want what they've got. This is how that supports itself. So we'll literally just sacrifice each other, right? We'll become our very own false examples of why all of this is supposedly working. And somehow we'll believe that things are getting better and worse at the same time. And that we're really powerful and also powerless at all the same times. And people will die and the planet will die. And the truth will be labeled as conspiracy because we've been taught that reality is fantasy and we'll cling to the comfort of ego and identity-justified indulgence. Do we want it? Because, like, how can we choose solutions if we refuse to name the problem because we're afraid that the problem might be us? And until we figure it out, we'll call each other hypocrites, right? We'll point out each other's inconsistencies to make ourselves feel better about our own fear, our own validations, our own desires. And the fact that we have bills will make our participation easier to swallow because I have so many bills. I have so many bills.

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1: You know, I can't speak for all girls, but we just be mad that you didn't leave us alone. You keep fucking with me. Leave me alone. 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
1: Well, there's love of children, love of self, love of God, love of a partner. And all of them have a different shape, but all of them is the same in the end. It's about sensitivity. It's about passion. It's about unconditional giving of self to another person. And there's love of humanity. That's the love that is right now needed most, love of humanity. But in everything, in all of that love, there is a soul. It's like when you take some eggs and break them, and you take the shells, and mix them up, trying to find the ones that match. When you find the perfect match, that comparative results in passion, results in

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1: 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Take off the flex and the white loss. Take off the weird ass jewelry. I'ma take 10 steps, then I'm taking off top off. Take off the fabricated streams and the microwave memes.